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Oh my, my, oh my, my love, I take one look at you, you're taking me out.

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0: 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When your legs don't work like they used to before. 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
1: 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I take her out to fancy restaurants. 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
1: 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Yeah, right, picture that with a Kodak. 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

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So if our time is running out, day after day, we'll make the mundane a masterpiece. 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I take one look at you, you're taking me out.

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Listen to the mariachi play at midnight. Are you with me? Are you with me?

Drink some margaritas by swinging blue lights. Listen to the mariachi play at midnight. Are you with me? Are you with me? Hit Radio Factor. Come on, get up.